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1: A man wept in the dock after he was jailed for 5.5 years and given a restraining order for 12 years after he subjected his former partner to years of controlling, coercive and violent abuse. Sentencing at court, the judge described the offending as a considered course of conduct designed to weaken the victim and leave her conditioned to behaviours he wanted. The court heard the abuse isolated her from friends and family, the very people who could have helped her escape. The judge said the psychological harm caused was significant and stressed that victims of domestic abuse are never to blame for what happens to them. He told defendant Shunem Mustafa that all of the offences were seriously aggravated because they were committed in a domestic setting, describing the abuse as a violation of the trust and security that should exist within an intimate relationship. Passing sentence, the judge said the offending could only be reflected by immediate imprisonment, adding that the seriousness of the case was such that he would not have suspended the sentence even if he had been able to do so. Shunem Mustafa will have to serve at least half of the sentence before being considered for release. Leona Vickers from Ribbleton in Preston was arrested after police were called to reports of a woman assaulting three members of the public. The 18-year-old has been charged with assaulting police officers and racist hate crime and will appear before magistrates this week. Lancashire County Council yesterday claimed they are aware of what has been causing a noxious odour which has been making residents throughout Leyland sick. The council appear reluctant to reveal who is behind it, but say they know where the foul smell has been emanating from, but its source appears to be a secret. And finally, a Leyland mum, whose 15-year-old son was tragically killed on the railway, says she is eternally grateful to those who helped search for her boy after he went missing last month. Jamie Winstanley, who was autistic and non-verbal, was reported missing on the 16th of May after he failed to return home from his daily walk. He was sadly discovered on the railway between Farrington Moss and Lostock Hall at around 5:15 p.m. If you have a story for us, get involved at beat103.co.uk.
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1: A man wept in the dock after he was jailed for 5.5 years and given a restraining order for 12 years after he subjected his former partner to years of controlling, coercive and violent abuse. Sentencing at court, the judge described the offending as a considered course of conduct designed to weaken the victim and leave her conditioned to behaviours he wanted. The court heard the abuse isolated her from friends and family, the very people who could have helped her escape. The judge said the psychological harm caused was significant and stressed that victims of domestic abuse are never to blame for what happens to them. He told defendant Shunem Mustafa that all of the offences were seriously aggravated because they were committed in a domestic setting, describing the abuse as a violation of the trust and security that should exist within an intimate relationship. Passing sentence, the judge said the offending could only be reflected by immediate imprisonment, adding that the seriousness of the case was such that he would not have suspended the sentence even if he had been able to do so. Shunem Mustafa will have to serve at least half of the sentence before being considered for release. Leona Vickers from Ribbleton in Preston was arrested after police were called to reports of a woman assaulting three members of the public. The 18-year-old has been charged with assaulting police officers and racist hate crime and will appear before magistrates this week. Lancashire County Council yesterday claimed they are aware of what has been causing a noxious odour which has been making residents throughout Leyland sick. The council appear reluctant to reveal who is behind it, but say they know where the foul smell has been emanating from, but its source appears to be a secret. And finally, a Leyland mum, whose 15-year-old son was tragically killed on the railway, says she is eternally grateful to those who helped search for her boy after he went missing last month. Jamie Winstanley, who was autistic and non-verbal, was reported missing on the 16th of May after he failed to return home from his daily walk. He was sadly discovered on the railway between Farrington Moss and Lostock Hall at around 5:15 p.m. If you have a story for us, get involved at beat103.co.uk.
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Peeking out the top, 40 cold, blunt smoke thick, you know the play. Reverend J Money chilling on the beat, yeah.

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1: A man wept in the dock after he was jailed for 5.5 years and given a restraining order for 12 years after he subjected his former partner to years of controlling, coercive and violent abuse. Sentencing at court, the judge described the offending as a considered course of conduct designed to weaken the victim and leave her conditioned to behaviours he wanted. The court heard the abuse isolated her from friends and family, the very people who could have helped her escape. The judge said the psychological harm caused was significant and stressed that victims of domestic abuse are never to blame for what happens to them. He told defendant Shunem Mustafa that all of the offences were seriously aggravated because they were committed in a domestic setting, describing the abuse as a violation of the trust and security that should exist within an intimate relationship. Passing sentence, the judge said the offending could only be reflected by immediate imprisonment, adding that the seriousness of the case was such that he would not have suspended the sentence even if he had been able to do so. Shunem Mustafa will have to serve at least half of the sentence before being considered for release. Leona Vickers from Ribbleton in Preston was arrested after police were called to reports of a woman assaulting three members of the public. The 18-year-old has been charged with assaulting police officers and racist hate crime and will appear before magistrates this week. Lancashire County Council yesterday claimed they are aware of what has been causing a noxious odour which has been making residents throughout Leyland sick. The council appear reluctant to reveal who is behind it, but say they know where the foul smell has been emanating from, but its source appears to be a secret. And finally, a Leyland mum, whose 15-year-old son was tragically killed on the railway, says she is eternally grateful to those who helped search for her boy after he went missing last month. Jamie Winstanley, who was autistic and non-verbal, was reported missing on the 16th of May after he failed to return home from his daily walk. He was sadly discovered on the railway between Farrington Moss and Lostock Hall at around 5:15 p.m. If you have a story for us, get involved at beat103.co.uk.
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1: A man wept in the dock after he was jailed for 5.5 years and given a restraining order for 12 years after he subjected his former partner to years of controlling, coercive and violent abuse. Sentencing at court, the judge described the offending as a considered course of conduct designed to weaken the victim and leave her conditioned to behaviours he wanted. The court heard the abuse isolated her from friends and family, the very people who could have helped her escape. The judge said the psychological harm caused was significant and stressed that victims of domestic abuse are never to blame for what happens to them. He told defendant Shunem Mustafa that all of the offences were seriously aggravated because they were committed in a domestic setting, describing the abuse as a violation of the trust and security that should exist within an intimate relationship. Passing sentence, the judge said the offending could only be reflected by immediate imprisonment, adding that the seriousness of the case was such that he would not have suspended the sentence even if he had been able to do so. Shunem Mustafa will have to serve at least half of the sentence before being considered for release. Leona Vickers from Ribbleton in Preston was arrested after police were called to reports of a woman assaulting three members of the public. The 18-year-old has been charged with assaulting police officers and racist hate crime and will appear before magistrates this week. Lancashire County Council yesterday claimed they are aware of what has been causing a noxious odour which has been making residents throughout Leyland sick. The council appear reluctant to reveal who is behind it, but say they know where the foul smell has been emanating from, but its source appears to be a secret. And finally, a Leyland mum, whose 15-year-old son was tragically killed on the railway, says she is eternally grateful to those who helped search for her boy after he went missing last month. Jamie Winstanley, who was autistic and non-verbal, was reported missing on the 16th of May after he failed to return home from his daily walk. He was sadly discovered on the railway between Farrington Moss and Lostock Hall at around 5:15 p.m. If you have a story for us, get involved at beat103.co.uk.
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1: A man wept in the dock after he was jailed for 5.5 years and given a restraining order for 12 years after he subjected his former partner to years of controlling, coercive and violent abuse. Sentencing at court, the judge described the offending as a considered course of conduct designed to weaken the victim and leave her conditioned to behaviours he wanted. The court heard the abuse isolated her from friends and family, the very people who could have helped her escape. The judge said the psychological harm caused was significant and stressed that victims of domestic abuse are never to blame for what happens to them. He told defendant Shunem Muzaffar that all of the offences were seriously aggravated because they were committed in a domestic setting, describing the abuse as a violation of the trust and security that should exist within an intimate relationship. Passing sentence, the judge said the offending could only be reflected by immediate imprisonment, adding that the seriousness of the case was such that he would not have suspended the sentence even if he had been able to do so. Shunem Muzaffar will have to serve at least half of the sentence before being considered for release. Leona Vickers from Ribbleton in Preston was arrested after police were called to reports of a woman assaulting three members of the public. The 18-year-old has been charged with assaulting police officers and racist hate crime and will appear before magistrates this week. Lancashire County Council yesterday claimed they are aware of what has been causing a noxious odour which has been making residents throughout Leyland sick. The council appear reluctant to reveal who is behind it, but say they know where the foul smell has been emanating from, but its source appears to be a secret. And finally, a Leyland mum, whose 15-year-old son was tragically killed on the railway, says she is eternally grateful to those who helped search for her boy after he went missing last month. Jamie Winstanley, who was autistic and non-verbal, was reported missing on the 16th of May after he failed to return home from his daily walk. He was sadly discovered on the railway between Farrington Moss and Lostock Hall at around 5:15 p.m. If you have a story for us, get involved at beat103.co.uk.

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1: A man wept in the dock after he was jailed for 5.5 years and given a restraining order for 12 years after he subjected his former partner to years of controlling, coercive and violent abuse. Sentencing at court, the judge described the offending as a considered course of conduct designed to weaken the victim and leave her conditioned to behaviours he wanted. The court heard the abuse isolated her from friends and family, the very people who could have helped her escape. The judge said the psychological harm caused was significant and stressed that victims of domestic abuse are never to blame for what happens to them. He told defendant Shunem Mustafa that all of the offences were seriously aggravated because they were committed in a domestic setting, describing the abuse as a violation of the trust and security that should exist within an intimate relationship. Passing sentence, the judge said the offending could only be reflected by immediate imprisonment, adding that the seriousness of the case was such that he would not have suspended the sentence even if he had been able to do so. Shunem Mustafa will have to serve at least half of the sentence before being considered for release. Leona Vickers from Ribbleton in Preston was arrested after police were called to reports of a woman assaulting three members of the public. The 18-year-old has been charged with assaulting police officers and racist hate crime and will appear before magistrates this week. Lancashire County Council yesterday claimed they are aware of what has been causing a noxious odour which has been making residents throughout Leyland sick. The council appear reluctant to reveal who is behind it, but say they know where the foul smell has been emanating from, but its source appears to be a secret. And finally, a Leyland mum, whose 15-year-old son was tragically killed on the railway, says she is eternally grateful to those who helped search for her boy after he went missing last month. Jamie Winstanley, who was autistic and non-verbal, was reported missing on the 16th of May after he failed to return home from his daily walk. He was sadly discovered on the railway between Farrington Moss and Lostock Hall at around 5:15 p.m. If you have a story for us, get involved at beat103.co.uk.
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1: A man wept in the dock after he was jailed for 5.5 years and given a restraining order for 12 years after he subjected his former partner to years of controlling, coercive and violent abuse. Sentencing at court, the judge described the offending as a considered course of conduct designed to weaken the victim and leave her conditioned to behaviours he wanted. The court heard the abuse isolated her from friends and family, the very people who could have helped her escape. The judge said the psychological harm caused was significant and stressed that victims of domestic abuse are never to blame for what happens to them. He told defendant Shunem Mustafa that all of the offences were seriously aggravated because they were committed in a domestic setting, describing the abuse as a violation of the trust and security that should exist within an intimate relationship. Passing sentence, the judge said the offending could only be reflected by immediate imprisonment, adding that the seriousness of the case was such that he would not have suspended the sentence even if he had been able to do so. Shunem Mustafa will have to serve at least half of the sentence before being considered for release. Leona Vickers from Ribbleton in Preston was arrested after police were called to reports of a woman assaulting three members of the public. The 18-year-old has been charged with assaulting police officers and racist hate crime and will appear before magistrates this week. Lancashire County Council yesterday claimed they are aware of what has been causing a noxious odour which has been making residents throughout Leyland sick. The council appear reluctant to reveal who is behind it, but say they know where the foul smell has been emanating from, but its source appears to be a secret. And finally, a Leyland mum, whose 15-year-old son was tragically killed on the railway, says she is eternally grateful to those who helped search for her boy after he went missing last month.

0: month, Jamie Winstanley, who was autistic and non-verbal, was reported missing on the 16th of May after he failed to return home from his daily walk. He was sadly discovered on the railway between Farrington Moss and Lostock Hall at around 5:15pm. If you have a story for us, get involved at beat103.co.uk.
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1: A man wept in the dark after he was jailed for 5.5 years and given a restraining order for 12 years after he subjected his former partner to years of controlling, coercive and violent abuse. Sentencing at court, the judge described the offending as a considered course of conduct designed to weaken the victim and leave her conditioned to behaviours he wanted. The court heard the abuse isolated her from friends and family, the very people who could have helped her escape. The judge said the psychological harm caused was significant and stressed that victims of domestic abuse are never to blame for what happens to them. He told defendant Shunem Mustafa that all of the offences were seriously aggravated because they were committed in a domestic setting, describing the abuse as a violation of the trust and security that should exist within an intimate relationship. Passing sentence, the judge said the offending could only be reflected by immediate imprisonment, adding that the seriousness of the case was such that he would not have suspended the sentence even if he had been able to do so. Shunem Mustafa will have to serve at least half of the sentence before being considered for release. Leona Vickers from Ribbleton in Preston was arrested after police were called to reports of a woman assaulting three members of the public. The 18-year-old has been charged with assaulting police officers and racist hate crime and will appear before magistrates this week. Lancashire County Council yesterday claimed they are aware of what has been causing a noxious odour which has been making residents throughout Leyland sick. The council appear reluctant to reveal who is behind it, but say they know where the foul smell has been emanating from, but its source appears to be a secret. And finally, a Leyland mum, whose 15-year-old son was tragically killed on the railway, says she is eternally grateful to those who helped search for her boy after he went missing last month. Jamie Winstanley, who was autistic and non-verbal, was reported missing on the 16th of May after he failed to return home from his daily walk. He was sadly discovered on the railway between Farrington Moss and Lostock Hall at around 5:15 p.m. If you have a story for us, get involved at beat103.co.uk.
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7: And once again, it is time to reunite and celebrate our love of dance music and the fact that it's the weekend. And if you love dance songs, there's plenty of them here for you. The next couple of hours are going to be filled up with old school throwbacks, and I'll check out what's hot in the inbox right now and see about getting on some new tunes for you too. On the way, Swedish House Mafia, their rework of Finally by CC Penis

Pie with Simon here at Weekend Anthems, playing one of the standout tunes of 2025 from Jonas Blue. It's Edge of Desire ahead of Swedish House Mafia. And finally, right, this song came out in June 1998. It was a top 10 hit for Fatboy Slim. It was originally released as the Rockefeller Skank. Fast forward now, and he's reworked it with the Rolling Stones, Satisfaction. This is called Satisfaction.

0: Swims, Liz Control, Tiesto on the remix. And your dance music soundtrack continues in just a moment with some LF System and a dance act who are named after a mode of transport.
1: 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Weekend.

I can't believe this tune is 2 years old now. It's another here at Weekend Anthems with How You Feel. Before that, I played Motorcycle as the Rush Comes. I've got LF System to play for you soon. Let's get on some new music from Jazzy now. This is called Can't Deny It, featuring Spritz.

0: Max Dean has done a very good rework of this Timbaland classic featuring Kerry Wilson. It's The Way I Are ahead of LF System and Hungry for Love. Now, each week, I invite you to email me and tell me the name of your favourite weekend anthem. This week is the turn of Benjamin's choice. He's picked a very big trance tune from a huge DJ who's just had a massive comeback. I'm getting that song played for you soon.
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0: This tune, Bush Baby, Pumping, Jumping, and Calvin Harris, Rag and Bone Man, Lovers in the Past Life before that. Right, Benjamin's picked out his favourite weekend anthem. Shall I play yours next week? Get in touch.
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0: Benjamin, you have picked an absolute blinder. He's just had a little bit of a comeback. It's Tiësto. This is Urban Train here at Weekend Anthems.

0: This is still such a vibe, isn't it? Girls Don't Sink, Good To Me, and Majestic teaming up with LMCU brought us Take Us To The Clouds Above with I Believe In Miracles. Right, coming up in hour two of Weekend Anthems, I've got Tim Deluxe lined up for you and also James Hype with Bobby Harvey. Simon Marshall.
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4: A man wept in the dock after he was jailed for 5.5 years and given a restraining order for 12 years after he subjected his former partner to years of controlling, coercive and violent abuse. Sentencing at court, the judge described the offending as a considered course of conduct designed to weaken the victim and leave her conditioned to behaviours he wanted. The court heard the abuse isolated her from friends and family, the very people who could have helped her escape. The judge said the psychological harm caused was significant and stressed that victims of domestic abuse are never to blame for what happens to them. He told defendant Shunem Muzaffar that all of the offences were seriously aggravated because they were committed in a domestic setting, describing the abuse as a violation of the trust and security that should exist within an intimate relationship. Passing sentence, the judge said the offending could only be reflected by immediate imprisonment, adding that the seriousness of the case was such that he would not have suspended the sentence even if he had been able to do so. Shunem Muzaffar will have to serve at least half of the sentence before being considered for release. Leona Vickers from Ribbleton in Preston was arrested after police were called to reports of a woman assaulting three members of the public. The 18-year-old has been charged with assaulting police officers and racist hate crime and will appear before magistrates this week. Lancashire County Council yesterday claimed they are aware of what has been causing a noxious odour which has been making residents throughout Leyland sick. The council appear reluctant to reveal who is behind it, but say they know where the foul smell has been emanating from, but its source appears to be a secret. And finally, a Leyland mum, whose 15-year-old son was tragically killed on the railway, says she is eternally grateful to those who helped search for her boy after he went missing last month. Jamie Winstanley, who was autistic and non-verbal, was reported missing on the 16th of May after he failed.

0: to return home from his daily walk. He was sadly discovered on the railway between Farrington Moss and Lostock Hall at around 5:15 p.m. If you have a story for us, get involved at beat183.co.uk.
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3: 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If you love dance music, stick around, you will love this show. I've got new Skrillex on the way, got someone Alex Mills, and kicking off now with Seamus Haji.
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He's only 33 years old and he's from Los Angeles. He's got 8 Grammys under his belt and he's been named MTV's Electronic Dance Music Artist of the Year. That is new from Skrillex, called Butterflies, here on Weekend Anthems. We're Noizu and M22 are lined up to play for you after this from Flowrider.

That's a Weekend Anthems hit prediction from Inner Tate, sampling Mary J. Blige just fine. Do you know what? This reminds me of Love Inc. You're a Superstar. What do you reckon? Sounds very similar, doesn't it? Right, Nathan Dorr on the remix of Welshie's Haiti playing for you. After this from Mason and Princess Superstar.

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Hi, this is Simon Marshall playing my weekend anthems for you. Each week I will dish up the best in brand new dance music, like that from James Vincent McMorrow versus Rudimental. Jess Bay's absolutely smashing it on the remix with Be Somebody. Talking of remixes, Biscuits on the remix of Becky Hill last time. Oh yes, what an absolute banger. Can't get enough of that. And coming up for you on XL Recordings, a huge 90s throwback. 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

This is an absolute banger, isn't it? Daniel Bloom, TCTS, Out of Time. It's Weekend Anthems. I'm playing Burns and Love in Touch for you soon. First, let's go for a 90s throwback on XL Recordings, who brought us the legendary Prodigy. 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

0: I'm telling you now, this will be stuck in your head. It's an earworm, as they say. Jack Wins and Joe Stone, Light Up My Life, sampling Madonna, Who's That Girl? It was Camel Fan, Eleanor Brooke with Cola before that. Thank you so much for checking out the show. 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
5: A man wept in the dock after he was jailed for 5.5 years and given a restraining order for 12 years after he subjected his former partner to years of controlling, coercive and violent abuse. Sentencing at court, the judge described the offending as a considered course of conduct designed to weaken the victim and leave her conditioned to behaviours he wanted. The court heard the abuse isolated her from friends and family, the very people who could have helped her escape. The judge said the psychological harm caused was significant and stressed that victims of domestic abuse are never to blame for what happens to them. He told defendant Shunem Mustafa that all of the offences were seriously aggravated because they were committed in a domestic setting, describing the abuse as a violation of the trust and security that should exist within an intimate relationship. Passing sentence, the judge said the offending could only be reflected by immediate imprisonment, adding that the seriousness of the case was such that he would not have suspended the sentence even if he had been able to do so. Shunem Mustafa will have to serve at least half of the sentence before being considered for release. Leona Vickers from Ribbleton in Preston was arrested after police were called to reports of a woman assaulting three members of the public. The 18-year-old has been charged with assaulting police officers and racist hate crime and will appear before magistrates this week. Lancashire County Council yesterday claimed they are aware of what has been causing a noxious odour which has been making residents throughout Leyland sick. The council appear reluctant to reveal who is behind it, but say they know where the foul smell has been emanating from, but its source appears to be a secret. And finally, a Leyland mum, whose 15-year-old son was tragically killed on the railway, says she is eternally grateful to those who helped search for her boy after he went missing last month. Jamie Winstanley, who was autistic and non-verbal, was reported missing on the 16th of May after he failed to return home from his daily walk. He was sadly discovered on the railway between Farrington Moss and Lostock Hall at around 5:15 p.m. If you have a story for us, get involved at beat103.co.uk.

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1: A man wept in the dark after he was jailed for 5.5 years and given a restraining order for 12 years after he subjected his former partner to years of controlling, coercive and violent abuse. Sentencing at court, the judge described the offending as a considered course of conduct designed to weaken the victim and leave her conditioned to behaviours he wanted. The court heard the abuse isolated her from friends and family, the very people who could have helped her escape. The judge said the psychological harm caused was significant and stressed that victims of domestic abuse are never to blame for what happens to them. He told defendant Shunem Muzaffar that all of the offences were seriously aggravated because they were committed in a domestic setting, describing the abuse as a violation of the trust and security that should exist within an intimate relationship. Passing sentence, the judge said the offending could only be reflected by immediate imprisonment, adding that the seriousness of the case was such that he would not have suspended the sentence even if he had been able to do so. Shunem Muzaffar will have to serve at least half of the sentence before being considered for release. Leona Vickers from Ribbleton in Preston was arrested after police were called to reports of a woman assaulting three members of the public. The 18-year-old has been charged with assaulting police officers and racist hate crime and will appear before magistrates this week. Lancashire County Council yesterday claimed they are aware of what has been causing a noxious odour which has been making residents throughout Leyland sick. The council appear reluctant to reveal who is behind it, but say they know where the foul smell has been emanating from, but its source appears to be a secret. And finally, a Leyland mum, whose 15-year-old son was tragically killed on the railway, says she is eternally grateful to those who helped search for her boy after he went missing last month. Jamie Wynne Stanley, who was autistic and non-verbal, was reported missing on the 16th of May after he failed to return home from his daily walk. He was sadly discovered on the railway between Farrington Moss and Lostock Hall at around 5:15 p.m. If you have a story for us, get involved at beat103.co.uk.
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4: So then across the region right now, well, expect some gusty winds and thunderous showers between now and 9 o'clock tonight in some parts of the county. I am warning you right now, expect gusty winds, thunderous showers between now and 9 o'clock today. Right, your highs in the heart of Preston City Centre for your Thursday, 15 degrees.
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4: 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It's Thursday. I have got you some old school anthems to play between now and seven. But let's kickstart this hour with Joshua Iddin and Kidiko.
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7: Save the last dance for the redemption song. It's my last chance here. Can't chance getting it wrong. I'm staring down my flaws and folly. I've been far from solid. Now I'm in the rain with no brolly. And sorry seems to me the hardest words to say, but the hardest words to say, well, that's the play. Pick myself up from the dirt, do the work,

0: Number one for Downton RB across central Lancashire and South Rural. Good afternoon, it's LJ. Thank you for getting us all right. It's nearly 13 minutes past four, which means between now and seven, I've got you a double play at 4:30. I've got all the latest traffic and travel for you. First bulletin around 20 past four. Final one around 20 to seven today. I've got you what's on the guide. A few things happening across the region at 10 to five, just before we get into the five songs at five. And at half past five, it's all about your old school flashback, a big tune from back in the day, memories, memories and memories. And if you'd like me to play one of your favourite songs on the flashback at half past five, Monday to Friday, you can always get involved. 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That is the message board you need to send it to, studio at beat103.co.uk, and hopefully I'll be playing one of your favourite songs in the next week or so.
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0: Well, at the moment, there's no problems on the motorways, the roads across the region. All right, to be fair, I will update you again in around 18 minutes from now on Beat 103.
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0: It's nearly 4:30 on your Thursday afternoon. It's Throwback Thursday, where I'm going to take you back in time with some big tunes, bringing back some hopefully good memories for you. I have got some tunes. Trust me, the vibe is on between now and 7 o'clock, me and you getting together. Right, it's just gone 4:30, which means it's all about this.
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6: A very good afternoon. There is nothing to report on the motorways. The roads at the moment seem to be absolutely fine. There is no problems. Oh, yes, there is actually. If you're going down towards the capital centre, down London Road onto London Way near to the Yew Tree Public House, there is temporary traffic lights and there is a lot of traffic down there at the moment.
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BTS, Do It Like Me on Beat 103 for your Thursday afternoon bigger drive home. Exactly 10 to 5. How are you doing? Nice to have you coming. Thank you very much indeed for turning us on your Thursday, whether you're at home, you're at work, you might be still at school, whatever you're up to. Thank you very much indeed for checking us out. Right, let's have a look at a few things happening across the region in the next couple of days, including tonight at the Tubes Yard, Market Street in Preston, starts at 7:30 up until 10 p.m. Entrance fee is £2. It's a World Cup quiz. So if you know everything about football, get down tonight. It's going to be good. Market Street in Preston. An evening of one-act plays, 26. A fundraising night of three performances taking place at the Preston Playhouse on Market Street in Preston. Starts at 7:30. And goes on till 10 p.m. Price there is £13. And tomorrow, Dine with the Stars, the ex-rugby players, Lunch with the Back Row. That's what it's called. Fine dining with world-class ex-rugby players taking place at Preston Grasshoppers, Lightfoot Lane in Preston. It starts at 11:30 a.m. and goes on till 8:30. Price on that one is £75. I know it sounds a lot, but what you get is absolutely unbelievable. Go on then, check it out and see what you think.

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1: A man wept in the dock after he was jailed for 5.5 years and given a restraining order for 12 years after he subjected his former partner to years of controlling, coercive and violent abuse.

0: exist within an intimate relationship. Passing sentence, the judge said the offending could only be reflected by immediate imprisonment, adding that the seriousness of the case was such that he would not have suspended the sentence even if he had been able to do so. Shonen Mustafa will have to serve at least half of the sentence before being considered for release. Leona Vickers from Ribbleton in Preston was arrested after police were called to reports of a woman assaulting three members of the public. The 18-year-old has been charged with assaulting police officers and racist hate crime and will appear before magistrates this week. Lancashire County Council yesterday claimed they are aware of what has been causing a noxious odour which has been making residents throughout Leyland sick. The council appear reluctant to reveal who is behind it, but say they know where the foul smell has been emanating from, but its source appears to be a secret. And finally, a Leyland mum, whose 15-year-old son was tragically killed on the railway, says she is eternally grateful to those who helped search for her boy after he went missing last month. Jamie Winstanley, who was autistic and non-verbal, was reported missing on the 16th of May after he failed to return home from his daily walk. He was sadly discovered on the railway between Farrington Moss and Lostock Hall at around 5:15pm. If you have a story for us, get involved at beat103.co.uk. Thank you.
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2: Well, a very good afternoon across central Lancashire and south Rutland in some parts of the region. You know, there's gusty winds and thunderous showers right now, though, in Penwitham. Your highs, 15 degrees. Moving into Friday, again, it's going to be exactly the same as today. There is going to be some sunny outbreaks and there's going to be some really bad outbreaks of rain as well in most parts of Lancashire for your Friday. Tomorrow's highs, around 17 degrees.
1: 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Now, another hour of hits.
2: Hola. I shouldn't be saying that in this weather, should I, really? In some parts of Lancashire. 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
5: Nothing at all to report on the motorways. The roads across the region getting a little bit busy, including London Road. I did mention this earlier on. There is temporary traffic lights near to the Yew Tree Public House, and that is building up right up towards Queen Street. Very, very busy there at the moment. Galstang Road is kind of slow moving between Watling Street Road and Lytham Road, both ways coming up towards Blackpool Road and heading up towards St Vincent's Road, Blackpool Lane and Shower Green Lane, Newhall Lane, Strand Road, Watery Lane, Farrington Road. This is up towards Lostercall and Flensburg Way in Leyland. All a little slow at the moment, and finally for now, busy on Blackpool Road near to the Deepdale Retail Shopping Park.
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Get down.

Just got up past five. It is Thursday afternoon. It's the Bigger Drive Home with LJ. I'm on your radio for the next 1 hour and 30 minutes just playing the tunes. And you know exactly what happens now. Half past five, we reminisce. Remember this?

I thought I'd play this instrumental so you could have a bit of a sing-song to yourself. Alex Party, 1996. Don't give me your life. We'll have another one of those tomorrow on B103, the afternoon, bigger drive home between 4 and 7 every day.

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4: Once again, there's nothing to report on the motorways, but the roads across the region getting really busy, including Gorstang Road up towards Shower Green Lane and Blackbull Lane, both ways actually coming down towards Watling Street Road, or you might be heading on to the motorway network near to the Broughton roundabout. It is busy as well on Blackpool Road, near to the Deepdale Retail Park both ways, and Strand Road.
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1: A man wept in the dock after he was jailed for 5.5 years and given a restraining order for 12 years after he subjected his former partner to years of controlling, coercive and violent abuse. Sentencing at court, the judge described the offending as a considered course of conduct designed to weaken the victim and leave her conditioned to behaviours he wanted. The court heard the abuse isolated her from friends and family, the very people who could have helped her escape. The judge said the psychological harm caused was significant and stressed that victims of domestic abuse are never to blame for what happens to them. He told defendant Shunem Mustafa that all of the offences were seriously aggravated because they were committed in a domestic setting, describing the abuse as a violation of the trust and security that should exist within an intimate relationship. Passing sentence, the judge said the offending could only be reflected by immediate imprisonment, adding that the seriousness of the case was such that he would not have suspended the sentence even if he had been able to do so. Shunem Mustafa will have to serve at least half of the sentence.

0: source appears to be a secret. And finally, a Leyland mum, whose 15-year-old son was tragically killed on the railway, says she is eternally grateful to those who helped search for her boy after he went missing last month. Jamie Winstanley, who was autistic and non-verbal, was reported missing on the 16th of May after he failed to return home from his daily walk. He was sadly discovered on the railway between Farrington Moss and Lostock Hall at around 5:15pm. If you have a story for us, get involved at beat183.co.uk.
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1: Right then, across central Lancashire and South Dublin, some gusty winds and some thundery showers in some parts. Right now, just after six in Ribblton, your highs 15 degrees. Moving into Friday, tomorrow's highs with again plenty of sunshine, apparently this is what they're saying, and some thundery showers across the region. Tomorrow's highs 14 degrees.
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1: Right then, just gone six. It is Thursday afternoon. My name is LJ on the radio for the next hour, just playing them hits. Let's crack on with Tenacious and Sabrina Johnson.
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back on your radio tomorrow morning, tomorrow afternoon, I should say, from 1, Simon Marshall with his Friday afternoon weekend anthems. And tomorrow night from 11, if you like your drum and bass and jungle, Tyra Mix is back on Beat 103 from 11 tomorrow with Scenic. Did I say Scenic or Scenic? 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
5: Well, there is nothing really to tell you about on the motorways. Nothing actually, to be fair. The roads across the region, busy as always at this time, especially on Ringway between the North Road traffic lights and the Church Street traffic lights. If you're on Stram Road, heading on to Watery Lane and down towards Penwitham Way, again, it's a little bit busy, but moving. And Newhall Lane with the junction of London Road, busy. And if you're trying to get onto St Mary Street from from Ribbleton Lane onto St Mary Street, moving on to Newhall Lane, due to electricity work, it is very, very, very busy there. And the problem is you can't get through.
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Tell you what, between 7 and 8 tonight, I've got you 60 minutes of some absolute corkers with your old school R&B and a bit of reggae, including Nelly, Usher, Soul For Real, Cameo, Mark Morrison, Sean Paul, all to play between 7 and 8 tonight on Beat 103. So if you like your old school, don't you dare go anywhere. Just gone 6:30 now.

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0: Well, there you go. That's me done and dusted for another day. I'm going to be back on the radio tomorrow afternoon from 4. And don't forget the kids from Moorport will be back on Monday afternoon from 3. And then the kids from Willows Catholic Primary School will be on Tuesday. And then go from Wednesday from 3. Enjoy the rest of your Thursday, yeah? 7 till 8 if you're into your old school R&B. 60 minutes. I have got you covered, trust me.
1: I don't know what it is. 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
1: 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Cool, Naya. Who am I? 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